0: 90.
1: Nejvíc 90. v českém éteru. Hit Radio 90. 90. 90. 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
2: 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It is not that funny. 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

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Yeah, check it out one time. You know it's for real. Been transferred to you all on this set. Getting biz, come on.

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So when it's black, this insomniac, take an original tack, keep the beast in my nature under ceaseless attack. I get no sleep, I can't get no sleep.

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